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We all

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0: James Arthur, Lose You. If I would ever
1: lose you. Hier gibt's die angesagteste Musik. The last time we talked, Mr. Smith, you reduced me to tears.

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Oh. 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

I got a cute little girls in the north, sweet little dames in the south. Cute little girls in the east and pretty little things in the west. Did you